This is my last song about myself, about my friends, found something else to sing. Trying to

casket. 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I won't be buried for now. You know your friend who's a real yo-yo, and she's always crying, and no one knows why. She's gonna be alright.

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I've been having dreams that I can fly far, far away. I kinda find it hard to separate the truth from the lies. Set with false prophets who congregate and prophesy the fate of humans.

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We go down with the dew in the morning light. The tree don't know what the little bird brings. We go down with the dew in the morning

We return with the light of the evening. The trees will burn, blackened hands, nowhere to rest.

this TV show for however long I'm strong. No one coming along with a video call or a survey or a dick pic or a loud bang.

And the record shows it's a little on the nose. You're a little uptight.

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Despite the distant shadow of incredulous laughter echoing

just told you that I should tell you the truth, and you're still angry. So sometimes I feel like I still should have lied. I tell you the truth because I care, but I also lie to you because I care. But if I tell you the truth, I guess I can sleep better at night. But then it looks like I don't care because I'm telling you the truth. I mean, I guess I'm just not a... Everybody hates when they get to that part when they realize that I don't want to tell you I don't care, but if it seems like I don't care, it doesn't mean I don't care. It just looks like I don't care. Because my emotions have been sanded off. I live in LA, sweetie. What do you expect?

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And we could have some. And he's up there. What's that? Hawaiian, no.

There's a place I sometimes like to dine. Coffee refills far as I can see. I'll be waking.

almost over. Maybe I'll go home back to Brooklyn to see some friends there in the springtime and call you up to say I'm home.

thought an underrated skill, a hazard to the emotional. Fibers from the rope.